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Another best of the 80s and 90s weekend is underway. 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

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It's Rick O'Brien. 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

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They say the whole

home of Valentine in the morning, 5 to 9 a.m., KISS 98.1. Oh, I love Friday afternoons around here. Another best of the 80s and 90s weekend is underway. Denise Williams,

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0: Oh, that's awesome. We appreciate it. Where do you listen most?
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1: You know, I just love hanging out with you guys all night long. I sure am lucky to be making new friends like Rebecca here. Hey, Rebecca. What's up? What do you have to say?
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1: Mary.
0: So glad you're part of our family, Mary. You know what? We're playing this one just for you.
1: Woo! All right. Thank you so much. I love the music that you played. It's great.
0: Oh, that is awesome to hear. I'm going to turn it up real loud for you.

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Shout out to Brian checking in. 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Here's a song you want to hear. I let it fall.

0: best variety of the 80s to now, KISS 98.1. 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
0: Hey, ice cream you didn't know you had? 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
0: Oh, my gosh, I'm blushing. You know what? You're my favorite.

0: 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Hey, Lori, what are you doing right now while you're listening?
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0: Same. Well, you know what? I'll keep the music going for you. Have a great

0: 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Lots of football games happening. What do you got to say, Mark?
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1: Hey there, it's Teresa Lucas. Hope your night is going just how you'd like it to.
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1: Hi, my name's Kevin.
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0: Wow, thank you.
1: Oh, I love the station.
0: Well, thank you for that, too. 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
1: Thanks.

0: Spokane's best variety, Kiss 98.1. Hey, is there a habit that you have that might annoy people?
1: I talk too fast.
0: Oh, yeah?
1: People are always telling me, can you slow down? Please slow down. You're talking too fast. I don't understand what you're saying. And I'm really talking too fast, and I don't know what I'm saying. And I'm going like, no, but I told you that already. Didn't you hear it? And they go, what did you just say?

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1: So much variety tonight. But you know what? I think we need to hear some George Michael. What do you think?
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0: Well, fabulous. Just know how much we all appreciate you. 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

0: 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Hey, Shelly, are you excited for Halloween?
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1: How about this? We bring it back. Yeah, starting next Monday. Multiple chances for you to enter keywords into our website and win $1,000. I love it. Winning starts Monday. Good luck.

0: 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Hey, Debbie's enjoying all the variety with us tonight, aren't you, Debbie?
1: Well, listening to it on my computer. I'm also playing a video game at the same time.
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1: Ooh, loving all these 80s songs that you guys are telling us to play tonight. Makes me feel like a teenager again. I mean, it was only like 10 years ago, right? Let's talk some 80s memories coming up next.

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Big shout out to Chris, driving Uber all night long. Hey, thanks for the follow on Instagram too, Chris. TT Momo.

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1: 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And coming up next, we've got song story for you. The story behind the song. And today's song positions a toxic relationship as a disease, a communicable disease, weaving in references to toxins, fever, and being infected before delivering the diagnosis in the chorus. Find out what it is next.

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1: 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Nobody calls me Lebowski. 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
1: And the group Toto right here, part of your best of the 80s and 90s weekend. El Nino setting up to change weather patterns across the globe over the next, 16 to 24 months was the last prediction I saw. The rains down in Africa, they might get a little more sporadic.

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Kiss 98.1, the 80s to now. Boy, the 80s were a fun time. The 90s were pretty great, too. And then the early 2000s also gave us some big hits. And they sound a lot like 80s hits. Here's DHT's 2003 cover of Roxette's Listen.

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1: And AJ, and Monday might seem like a million years away. And that's good. We want to enjoy our weekend. But Monday morning, it starts 9 to 5 weekday.

And we work all week for the weekend. But then there's plenty of us that actually work on the weekend for the week. It sounds confusing, but you know what I'm getting at. Whether you're working or enjoying some time off right now, we thank you for listening. And here's one from Selena. I could fall in love.

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1: And HA, and if you love Bon Jovi, you'll love the tribute he paid to his wife on her birthday.
0: 64 she turned on September 29th. She and Bon Jovi, John Bon Jovi, that is, went to high school together. I don't know if they were actually high school sweethearts, but it wasn't long after high school when they got together.

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0: 98.1 and AJ right here. And a group that formed in 1977 but broke up in 1980.
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0: Yes. Yes. One of the guys who left the group when they broke up kept the name, asked a few friends to join, and thus the Human League became a quintessential part of the 80s with songs like this one, Don't You Want Me?

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1: And AJ, and if you're thinking about how I'm going to pay for Christmas, I've got the answer. 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

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Natalie Imbruglia, of course, re-recorded the song and made it a number one smash in, well, worldwide in 1997. And here's Torn right now.

Kiss 98.1, Spokane's best variety. It's AJ right here. 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

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If you're a fan of the K-pop Demon Hunters movie, well, good news, there is another one coming in 2029, K-pop Demon Hunters 2.

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1: And AJ right here. And if you've ever had an irrational fear of water, like swimming, you know, like going into the pool and thinking, oh, there's sharks in there. No, no, no, there's not sharks in there. I was one of those kids up until the age of about 6. I had a pretty irrational fear of stuff that might be in the water. And then all of it came flooding back to me after the floods of the recent nor'easter in the Northeast, of course, showing video of a shark swimming through New Jersey neighborhoods. I'll never not see that in my head every time I get in the water still. A dogfish shark or not, it looked creepy.
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1: And it's HA right here. And we've heard stories about how All I Want for Christmas from Mariah continues to be the perennial number one around Christmas time, and how it's had the most consecutive weeks at number one, more than any other record on the planet, until Ella Langley's Choosin' Texas dethroned her just a couple of weeks ago. Well, Mariah Carey fans will be happy to hear that the Dancing with the Stars theme coming up Tuesday night is Mariah Carey night. We'll see if maybe they don't dance to All I Want for Christmas in October.
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1: And AJ. And she's got a way with words, but she's also got a way with the piano. And when you put those two together with an amazing voice, Alicia Keys comes through your speakers with the song.

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1: And HA right here. You've heard of terzepatide, semaglutide, the GLP-1s. Well, there's a new word you should learn, another peptide that's on the way. In fact, this one is specifically designed for weight loss, retatrutide. Supposed to be way more effective than the first two I mentioned.
2: Yeah.

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1: And AJ, right here, what movies are you going to check out maybe this weekend? Yes, I love going to the theater still, and I know there's plenty of you out there that love to go just like I do. We went and saw Heart of the Beast last weekend. That's the Brad Pitt doggy movie that will melt your heart and change you forever. Be careful. I just want to warn you, if you're not a dog person, you will be after that movie. And then, of course, the Verity movie this weekend with Dakota Johnson and Anne Hathaway, who looks really psycho in this movie, which is going to make it really good, with Josh Hartnett as another star in this movie. I love the psychological stuff, and I also love the sort of mind game movies. This one kind of packs both of those punches into one. We'll see if my excitement about such movies continues after I check this one out tonight.
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1: It's a best of the 80s and 90s weekend. Hey, it's Mary Booth. Coming up next, why you shouldn't be in too much of a rush to buy that new foldable iPhone.

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1: Hey, it's Mary. Every day seems like there is a new scam out there. And if you're looking to pre-order Apple's first foldable iPhone, beware. Malwarebytes reports a fake pre-order page for the iPhone Duo has been discovered. The site resembles an Apple page, and it shows off a tab offering a $500 voucher. However, the deceptive page reportedly uses a tool that can break into vulnerable phones and steal your sensitive data. Pre-orders for the iPhone Duo model don't start until October 16th, and then the phone drops a week later. So if you see anything out there now, beware.
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1: Madonna on this Best of the 80s and 90s weekend. Hey, it's Mary. You know what today is, right? It's Mean Girls Day. On October 3rd, he asked me what day it was. It's October 5th.

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1: Hey, it's Mary. Coming up next, some really creepy foods you need to know about for Halloween, of course. Here's Tears for Fears on this Best of the 80s and 90s weekend from 1984.

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